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Creative Updates. Qatar's startup ecosystem sees notable rise in world rankings. Qatar's startup ecosystem rose 3 places to 73rd in the Global Startup Ecosystem Index 2026 by Startup Blink, the country's highest position on record, with an ecosystem growth rate of 43.5%. The country also entered the Middle East and Africa top 10 for the first time, rising 1 place to 10th regionally, while holding 4th place within the GCC, the report stated. Qatar scored 1.384 in the index, which tracks startup ecosystems across 1,556 cities and 100 countries using 3 subscores: quantity, quality and business environment. Arts track students get new route into science degrees. Qatar's high school graduates from the literacy and humanities track will now be able to cross into science, technology, engineering and mathematics degrees, fields long close to them under a new initiative unveiled by the Ministry of Education and Higher Education in partnership with the Academic Bridge Program, a member of Qatar Foundation. Announced at a press conference held by the Higher Education Affairs Sector at the Ministry's headquarters, the scheme offers humanities students an accredited preparatory year that qualifies them to enroll in scientific disciplines provided they meet admission requirements and complete the Academic Bridge STEM track.

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startup updates. Qatar's startup ecosystem sees notable rise in world rankings. Qatar's startup ecosystem rose 3 places to 73rd in the Global Startup Ecosystem Index 2026 by Startup Blink, the country's highest position on record, with an ecosystem growth rate of 43.5%. The country also entered the Middle East and Africa top 10 for the first time, rising 1 place to 10th regionally, while holding 4th place within the GCC, the report stated. Qatar scored 1.384 in the index, which tracks startup ecosystems across 1,556 cities and 100 countries using 3 subscores: quantity, quality and business environment. Arts track students get new route into science degrees. Qatar's high school graduates from the literacy and humanities track will now be able to cross into science, technology, engineering and mathematics degrees, fields long close to them under a new initiative unveiled by the Ministry of Education and Higher Education in partnership with the Academic Bridge Program, a member of Qatar Foundation. Announced at a press conference held by the Higher Education Affairs Sector at the Ministry's headquarters, the scheme offers humanities students an accredited preparatory year that qualifies them to enroll in scientific disciplines provided they meet admission requirements and complete the Academic Bridge STEM track.

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Qatar's startup ecosystem sees notable rise in world rankings. Qatar's startup ecosystem rose 3 places to 73rd in the Global Startup Ecosystem Index 2026 by Startup Blink, the country's highest position on record, with an ecosystem growth rate of 43.5%. The country also entered the Middle East and Africa top 10 for the first time, rising 1 place to 10th regionally, while holding 4th place within the GCC, the report stated. Qatar scored 1.384 in the index, which tracks startup ecosystems across 1,556 cities and 100 countries using 3 subscores: quantity, quality and business environment. Arts track students get new route into science degrees. Qatar's high school graduates from the literacy and humanities track will now be able to cross into science, technology, engineering and mathematics degrees, fields long closed to them under a new initiative unveiled by the Ministry of Education and Higher Education in partnership with the Academic Bridge Program, a member of Qatar Foundation. Announced at a press conference held by the Higher Education Affairs Sector at the Ministry's headquarters, the scheme offers humanities students an accredited preparatory year that qualifies them to enroll in scientific disciplines provided they meet admission requirements and complete the Academic Bridge STEM track.

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informative updates. Qatar's startup ecosystem sees notable rise in world rankings. Qatar's startup ecosystem rose 3 places to 73rd in the Global Startup Ecosystem Index 2026 by Startup Blink, the country's highest position on record, with an ecosystem growth rate of 43.5%. The country also entered the Middle East and Africa top 10 for the first time, rising 1 place to 10th regionally, while holding 4th place within the GCC, the report stated. Qatar scored 1.384 in the index, which tracks startup ecosystems across 1,556 cities and 100 countries using 3 subscores: quantity, quality and business environment. Arts track students get new route into science degrees. Qatar's high school graduates from the literacy and humanities track will now be able to cross into science, technology, engineering and mathematics degrees, fields long closed to them under a new initiative unveiled by the Ministry of Education and Higher Education in partnership with the Academic Bridge Program, a member of Qatar Foundation. Announced at a press conference held by the Higher Education Affairs Sector at the Ministry's headquarters, the scheme offers humanities students an accredited preparatory year that qualifies them to enroll in scientific disciplines provided they meet admission requirements and complete the Academic Bridge STEM track.

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1: 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Wishing you all have a better health.
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